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1: 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Deep down in the jungle, I start banging my first bongo. 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

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Going down.

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And now my life has changed in oh so many ways. I can't get no British Connection, just rock, just rock. 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